yourself of sin, resist the urge to grin, spend your winnings on new beginnings. Breathe.

From here to the moon and back. Who else in this world could love you like that?

0: a little back and forth. That was Dolly welcoming Porter Wagoner to her show, decades after Porter welcomed Dolly to his show way back in her career. I love the fact that she was probably one of the only people left that referred to him as Porter Wagoner versus everybody else sort of shortened it just by Porter Wagoner. But either way, great clips from Dolly Parton as we celebrate Dolly here. It's the lunch break, hanging out till 2 o'clock. I'm Robert Drake with you this afternoon.
1: 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A heating and cooling system that is 15 years or older may be impacting homeowners in repairs and

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1: Well, that's really cool. Going all the way back for 2014 in the vault, recorded live for the cafe, Hozier from one of his first U.S. interviews, a performance of From Eden. Thanks so much to Hozier as well as OG World Cafe host David Dye. More Sense of Place Dublin continuing in just a minute. A person who song wrote with Hozier used that as a motivation and stopped being a pharmacist. Yeah, wild. That's coming up in just a minute on World Cafe.
2: Sea Isle City.